Das ist schon vorbei.

everything.

0: which are perfectly natural and quite right are also young enough, but having them stirred much too young are inadvertently.
1: Reiteration, senseless reiteration. 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

guy's fella sound and thing. 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Right?

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1: I just be sad, shawty.
2: And look, shawty, life is like a party. One moment, you be dick. And then, the DJ will play a mid-ass song.
3: See, shawty, no problems, kind of like that song. Don't play with the other, shawty.
2: So it's okay to be sad. Go ahead and feel those emotions out. But when your song come on, you gotta be ready to snap back.

Ekoku. And Beckham saw Sullivan off his line. Oh! That is absolutely phenomenal. What an astonishing goal by David Beckham from the halfway line. Sullivan couldn't get back. Well, you might expect Eric Cantona to do that, but he would have admired it. David Beckham, surely an England player of the future, scores a goal that will be talked about and replayed for years.

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2: And you will learn nothing from it.
0: And you will learn nothing.
2: It's all about suffering. You have learned to do nothing. That's how it should be.

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1: Of course.
0: He was going on television. He pretty much said he broke his heart. You did something that caused him so much pain, so much suffering. What did you do?

0: Goodness, this is, I think I like soccer myself.
1: Can you come back? I have to ask a couple of things about Justin.
0: Okay, of course.
1: He's gone on television. You were upset. You broke his heart. You did something that caused him so much pain. So much suffering. What did you do?
0: I was upset for a while. I think we're both really young, and it was kind of waiting to happen.

Yeah.

Mm-hmm.

0: Hello, my name is Nikita Prudnikov. I am an independent researcher and sound artist based in Moscow. And here in the studio with me is my friend Ася Karlova.
1: Hi.
0: Yeah, so we wanted to make a mix on the theme of game sound for the past few years. And fortunately, this year's Ars Electronica Festival came around. And this time, the Moscow Garden of the Festival. It is called Uncanny Dream, and it's focused on the video games and impact of video games on art, culture, and society. So we decided it's time, and in our work we study different aspects of game sound aesthetics, such as some simplistic sampled soundscapes, which in our opinion is imposed by limitations of popular game engines, and also we study symbolism in game sound. So we look for some common sounds, for example, the sound of an achievement or sound of a movement, this kind of stuff. And we also study the effects of axiomatic approach to the game sound. So it is interesting to just record gameplay and then listen to it, and some interesting stuff pops out, and Anastasia here is to share her experience with recording her own game.
1: Yeah, thank you, Nikita. This game, Sound Walk, is also presented at the exhibition Uncanny Dreams that Nikita mentioned, and in our mix. And when I was making audio game for this Ars Electronica Garden, and the game sounds is the main component in my game. And what I found out, if you record your own gameplay of your playing game, it sounds differently. For example, I used a sound of footsteps to mark a movement of my character, and it's obvious thing you do in game. And when I was playing it, it was okay and it sounds okay, but when I hear the sound separately from gameplay, it sounds differently and not at all as I wanted and planned. And the sound of footsteps really interfere with the perception of all other sounds and becomes the main one for listeners.
0: Yeah. So we recorded about 15 games and tried to find this kind of inconsistencies between experiencing the gameplay, even the audio gameplay, and experiencing the recorded sound of gameplay. And we mixed it down into some kind of narrative. Hope you enjoyed, and thank you.
1: Bye.

0: can go with you.
1: It's Galar.
2: How cool is the ground game?
1: I can't do a chorus and that ground game. You call my wrist. It's so full of butter again. Well, I need your money. Oh, Gordo. When you hear your call, listen, that's not good. It's a bad deal.
2: No.
1: Oh, I still can't. I'm not going to. I'm not going to.

What? Oh, not that sound again. That's better. Ugh, for real?

0: Well, have you smoked all the green gall? Where Karen go? Clover did then.
1: I'm an ultimate healer in that world. We're telling you out there, but ultimately, like, needs to be part of the world. You know, I snip with that American. You and I on an interlingual American crack.
0: Oh, we're not, you know, it's
1: American
0: cool.
1: And crack.
0: It's
1: and then when we think it and feel and put a moment in a shift.
0: In still Clover and Colin.
1: Everyone in Carl, Carmen, and Louis, with everyone in a pants. And overall, we at us that we see an incredible important one. And you understand, it wanna be a win or a loss. And there only six of them don't want you to go.
0: What's a good old thought? This is a cool well, and it's a cool well. Let's work out.
1: I mean, absolutely, but...
0: Was it a cold... what's we call it? Yeah, it's a cold wall, huh? And a cold... It's a cold I've been thinking of all. It's never cold. Every time. And a small cold. It's the whole galaxy. Cold wet. No? It's a cold. It's cold. Cal cold's too cold, man. And, a tall brand can totally run the cable on the phone. But you call all the pulse. It's not called Calmar.
1: We are standing on a plane because I have to tell you that I met one of my

0: sounded like at first the emergency alert signal in the other room, and then some horrible crying like a dying animal. I passed out from choking on the rope attached to the shower curtain bar, but that broke, and when I woke up, I could still hear the crying, and I tried to hang myself on the towel rack, but that didn't work. So I opened the door to the hotel room, and as soon as I did, the noise went away. I don't know what it was.
1: Fucking resistance checkpoints. It's probably just a bunch of kids.
2: Where are you two furries going? You ever walk into a strawberry factory with a bunch of strawberry people and they're all made of strawberries and they're just like, fuck you! I'm gonna kill you, you bunch of fucking strawberry motherfuckers! Yeah, and they all just fucking die. It's fucking crazy. You guys can go through, just... We're looking out for Nazis and Cenobites.
3: There was a lot that led me to that moment. I believed I might be the reincarnation of Hitler. I would just sit in my car before class and cry and apologize to Anne Frank and all the victims of the Holocaust. Then, I thought I was the reincarnation of Judas. According to the Bible, he's the only one who won't be forgiven. I thought I was the Antichrist. I believed an age of enlightenment was coming, and I was being excluded from it. I feared my arms would turn into horrible knives and stab this girl I liked in the heart. That she would just be kept alive, getting stabbed in the heart, until the universe ended. Then she would become God, swimming in an ocean of her own blood. And this ocean would be a sea of knowledge, and I would go into a state of ignorance. And this would just happen over and over again, forever. I was really ashamed.
4: I definitely feel for you. These last few years sound like they were really hard for you. But you can't just blame it all on reaching level 99. You're gonna have to make peace with the fact that we probably will never find Adam. I mean, a lot of players thought that finding Adam would give them ultimate power in the game, and other players like you think it's a way to stop what they consider a curse, but it's just a psychosis. Adam was just a rumor, nothing more. We wasted our time.
3: When I was in the mental institution, I met this man who could predict what the TV was gonna say. And, I asked him if I liked the future, and he told me I was gonna hate it. This game was really a lot better before they added Nazis as a playable faction. It was really a welcoming community. It's a safe space.
1: Yeah, the community was a lot less toxic before they added Nazis as players. I thought more people from our guild would be online for the final hours.
3: Yeah, I don't know. It's been years since most of them have played this game. It's just that I'm in my 30s now and I still live with my parents. To make matters worse, they gaslight me into thinking my dysphoria is actually a symptom of my schizophrenia.
1: I mean, if you say you're a woman, then you're a woman.
5: So this is the throwaway age. This is the age that's kind of... It's only meaningful for God and not for man. It really isn't meaningful, because we're all going to die, and all our memories are going to disappear. We're going to lose everything, everything. But there's another prophecy that has to be fulfilled before that happens, and that's my death. I'm going to find one person that gets angry enough to kill me.
3: I love this game. But I ruined my life playing it.
1: You can't look at it that way. You'll drive yourself crazy if you do.
3: I played this game so much, I failed out of college.
2: I still can't believe this game's ended.
3: Yeah, it's really weird to think about.

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